If she wasn't a young girl, I wouldn't be arguing over, you know. I'm so carried away with young women that I'll kill anybody about one of them.

She's 19 years old. She got ways just like a baby child. Nothing I can do to please her. To make this young woman feel satisfied. I'm gonna say this to you. I don't care if you get mad. You're about to put a little girl that I ever had. She's 19 years old. She got ways just like a baby child. Nothing I can do to please her. To make this young woman feel satisfied.

She's 19 years old. She got ways just like a baby child. Nothing I can do to please her. But yeah. Whoa. Oh yeah. Oh yeah. Oh yeah. To make this young woman feel so

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Lee Jackson on the guitar. Lafayette Leak on the piano. Clifton James on the drums. Yours truly, Dave.

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One in particular they called Jim String. He had a girl called Lulu. But he had a feeling that he was losing Lulu. And the fellow that he was losing to, he didn't like it. It was nothing that he knew, it was just something he heard. He whooped Lulu one night and told her, "If I catch you with that man again, I'm gonna kill you." And you know he had a buddy called Red Sam. Last one Friday night, he run up on him in the presence of this particular man, and he shot him. The news spread like wildfire. Everywhere you went, you could hear somebody talking about it. They said,

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You see, the red sound was pistol, he just shot Lulu then. They went down to another corner bottom. Decided they'd catch him a freight train and go north. At that time, if you caught a freight train and went north, wouldn't nobody come looking for you. But before the two boys could catch a train, the police run down on them.

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After all the decision was handed down and everything, the lawyer summed up the case. Red Sam and Jim had a public defender, and they lost.

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They were laughing at me. Said, another mule. After a while, I went back home like a good man should. 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

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Just enough to make him feel like a man. A few days later, when the assault trial against him was set, he came back with 60 heavily armed character witnesses.

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But with the fella you got playing with you, they just start blasting out. What can you do? 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When you're in a club where they drink at, you know, and everybody get to drink and they wants to boogie, you know. I can do it, you know. I can lay it on them, you know. You want to boogie, you know, I'll do it. But a club like this, people sitting back, relaxing, you know, having their juice, I guess. I don't know what else you got under the table. But you had to hear the music, and I'm not going to kill you, drums, because I know. But when you're playing in these nightclubs where they're selling booze and they're walking the floor, they want to boogie. You know, so you got to turn it up loud. So you don't do your side man ears, so you ain't going to be heard. So I got to turn mine up to be heard. But this way I can control it, you know, like I want to do it, you understand? Now keep them harmonica quiet because you know, you confuse me, you know? I'm hearing you and myself too, and you out of key. you ain't in key with me. You in key, but you ain't in key with me. I'm in A, what are you in?

This is a sad, sad song. I shouldn't do it. Do y'all like sad songs that just whatever, you know, you tell me, I don't know. Do it get to you when I play sad blues like this? If you want to hear it, I'll play, if not, I'll play something else. It's really sad. Called TV Sheets.

Look at yon. 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I've been here. The TB war. For a long, long time. Look at yon. Lined around the hospital, I can see the dead wagon hauling away the TB sheets. I've been here. How much? The TB ward, TB ward. For a long, long time, I'm getting weak. 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I wonder, will I walk the streets again? I'm getting weak every day. I see the dead wagon, hauling away the TB sheets. I got a feeling it won't be long. They're gonna haul away my TB sheets too.

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Nice. 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Said, Johnny, you don't need no water, don't need no water. She walked away. I called her back. I called the nurse again. The nurse, bring me the doctor. Call the doctor. 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The doctor? Will I ever walk the streets again? That's what I asked him. Will I walk the streets and see the sunlight, washed again? He looked at me, shook his head. He walked away. And then I know. 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

0: You like those people out there? 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Well, tell her that you like her. Say, hey, baby, I like you. Oh, don't do that.
1: Yeah?
0: How about a horse that girl one time for me? Say, hey, baby. 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

0: I said, well, I'm not married to most women. 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

0: Good evening, ladies and gentlemen, and welcome to the Coconut Grove. Tonight we present those fabulous ABC recording artists, Bobby Bland and B.B. 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
1: You ready, Bob?
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1: Get the wrong card.
0: Why? 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
1: What?
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0: I'm coming home this morning. 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Yes, ma'am. I want to say this one more time. 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I can't stand your low down old.

from the way y'all got on 61 Highway this week. 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

6

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The little girl that I was slipping off with my wife to go see, well, she was just a friend of me. She wasn't my girlfriend or nothing like that, but fact of the business, my wife, you know, would think them things. And anybody's close together, they would feel like that, you know. But I was trying to make it so I could have a friend. And Jicky Mary, she was my friend. When I couldn't buy her no wine, she could buy me some gin. Hey, yeah, that's right. Yeah, and I love her for it because it's like it's about it. A dollar ain't good as a friend. Because you can take your dollar, and if you ain't got no friend, you ain't got nowhere that that dollar will spend. Because nobody want it. They'll even put you out to police. Yeah. See, you can't come in here. You're the wrongdoer, you know what I mean? You got plenty of money, but it won't spend. And it's easy to look into. I'd be the same way if I had a place and you would come to my place and do wrong at all time. I'd tell you don't come back no more. But if you do wrong here, you're going to do wrong some other place. Rest of the people, they will do you the same way, you know. So therefore, you just have to toughen up and get you a friend because a friend is better than a dollar. Right. Because you can meet a friend where a dollar won't spend. Amen. So, and I got a little song to tell you, slow and easy.

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That piano player have lose his mind. Pine Top have lose his mind. Ladies and gentlemen, so on this show, which is the second show of the night, we do two shows here every time we come out here. He will not let me do one show and go home like a gentleman. That young man played bass and sang. Calvin Jones is a killer. Give him a nice round of applause. The whole band crazy. This scared me. This guy here play a guitar and a good one and sing too. Bart McCullough. Oh boy, you haven't heard this guy on the end sing and play his guitar. He call himself Mr. Cool. Guitar Junior playing guitar with him. I can't understand this hot player. He looks like he should be driving one of them big Mark Foles. And he only playing a little old 10 hole hop. Jerry Pornard. You just take my money. The drummer that works with me, he's been working with me for often on 17 years. He played like he feels. If he don't want to play for me, he don't play. But tonight he's playing for me. Willie Big Al Smith on drum. Boy, that piano player is a killer. He don't care what he do to the piano. He just drive it wild. And can sing like a bird. The great Pine Top Pumpkin on piano.

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And you know, when that day comes, you should pass away. I hate to do some of these things sometimes, but this is what happened. This great friend of mine passed away. He never will be replaced.

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Get me right. All right, they go down the coal mine. The boys had got paid off having a little game. Money all over the floor. Stagger Lee and his partner got himself placed. And says, hey, boys. They said, yeah. So what if old Stagger Lee and them was walking here? One guy, bit of the line, had stole his Stetson hat. And he thought everything's all right. Didn't make any difference if it was bit of the line. He picked up a .44. He says, ah. Says, Stagger Lee's gun won't shoot a bit harder than this. About this time, Stagger Lee's partner knocked his hat off with a bullet. See, he got his nerve. He dropped his gun. This guy, he has a wife and two children. He comes begging, please don't take my life. I got two little babies and a darling, loving wife. Oh, yeah? Another guy went to take it up, you see? See what I mean? He reached for his gun. Bullet sended him right between the eyes. All right, that settled him. And when they got the money and was going on, Stag's partner was crying. He says, oh, you got wheat. He said, no, I'm not weak. Yes, you are, says, you're crying because you killed that man. He said, no. He said, I'm not crying because I killed that man. He said, yes, you are. I said, well, what are you crying about? He said, I missed my shot. He hit him between the eyes, and he intended to hit him right in that right eye.

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You know what she was? That was my mother-in-law. And she told me one other thing. 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
0: 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I want to tell you what happened to me. 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What you gonna say about it, Mr. Hopkins?
1: You know how you'd have one to get one for me. 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You know she feed me when I'm hungry.
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1: Everything.

0: Two more times I gotta tell it on. 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
1: You're sad, Mrs. Lightenhopper.
0: I said the next time you go out and lose all my money, baby, hope to die you'll be the lost a good man.
2: Woo! 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
1: Not a big joke right now.
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1: Now you know the Jack of Diamonds taught the Queen of Spades. 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I'm still gambling, man. 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

0: 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She go out and gamble all the time. Yes, I got a gambling woman, Lightning Hawkins.
1: Yes, I know you.
0: Yes, she goes out and gamble all the time.
1: Sure enough.
0: She said, son, I didn't win much money, but I think I'll

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0: brown shed rock, a rubber ball of road, 19 brown, satisfy my soul. 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

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And my past wasn't bad, but it wasn't bad enough to make Brownie want to forget. Bessie Smith died from the want of attention. She made a record of this song I'm going to tell you about. Big Bill Bruiser made one. Lonnie Johnson did it too. John Lee Hooker. T-Bone Walker. 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And little is being said about it, I want you to know that water still rises today. 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

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And I saw a little boat coming to my window. Teardrops, happiness can make you cry, too. But I didn't worry about that. They throwed my clothes in and the boat started rolling along. And I realized I was going to safety. That's why I'm here tonight. What'd you say? People, they rode in a little boat. Just about 5 miles across the pond. 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

0: still rather dated. 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But if you want to go someplace and you don't have no money, I want to tell you how to get there, because that's what we've been doing for a lifetime. Two little simple words. Walk on. Chapman Jack Dupree on piano, Dixon on bass, James on the drums, and we're going to leave together. Keep the faith. Everything is all right.
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I'd like to tell you a little story. This is about a country boy from down home. This young man have never been north before. I want you to listen to me now. I've got something to tell you. He heard about Chicago. He worked hard all the year, made all of that money, $800. After he gathered his crop, he called his cousin in Chicago. And he said, "Cousin, I'm on my way." He'd picked all of that cotton. I said, "This is about a country boy like myself, B.B. King, you know." So when he get to Chicago, his cousin meet him and bring him out to the club. He said, "Set him up. Cuz is paying for it." Had all the go-go girls sitting out waiting on him. They carried him downtown and put him up in one of the plush hotels. They brought him back out and said, "Set him up. Cuz is paying for it." His money got a little lighter. They moved him out from the Loop and brought him down to Roberts. And then he said, "Set him up. Cuz is paying for it." And then the $800, being more money than my man had ever had, began to run out. Then they moved him out and put him down to the Persian. And then, ladies and gentlemen, the go-go girls was getting fewer. His friends was fewer. All his buddies had started passing him on the other side of the street. And then it happened, all his money was gone. And my man only knew one thing to do. It was getting cold then, like it is today. You know what I'm talking about. He went down to the railroad yard. And one of the few ladies that had helped him to spend his money came by to see him. And she said, "You fool. You fool. I wouldn't have spent your money, but the rest of them was spending your money, so I decided to spend my portion too, you know." But ladies, God bless them, wonderful something, aren't they? They always like to feel like they're needed. And she knew my man needed a bath. He'd gotten sick. He's laying down there under the boxcar. Couldn't read so well. So you know, if he couldn't read so well, he couldn't write too well. You know what I'm talking about? So this is a letter back down home. I know what I'm talking about. They go like this. "I've had my fun.

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Now hear the way the blues go. It jump on you early in the morning, and it worries you until you go to sleep. 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That's just like if you leave your husband and just merely carrying on. And then when you get back there, he got another woman laying up in your happy home. 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And he holler at you every once in a while.

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And go around the corner to the soda fountain. 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You know what I mean? And she get ready to go out this particular night, and her mother said, "Daughter, you was just out last night. 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That's too many nights in a row." 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She got the blues. That's what's wrong with her. Some people call them the reds, the pinks. When you get through, it's the old-fashioned country blues. That's right. I ain't seen my main squeeze in 10 long weeks today. You know I got the blues. Can you dig it?

0: But wait, I don't think you're with me. Let's everybody get a thing going right here. Yes, yes. Can you feel it?
1: Yes.
0: I can't hear you. Can you feel it?
1: Yes.
0: Yes, yes. Sounds awful good. Keep it right there, children. Keep it right there. The blues. And when you're doing the blues, they're so strong, that's the reason they name, they call them blues power. Yeah. And would you believe I invented blues power? Can you dig the blues power? Let everybody say yeah. Say it again, say yeah.

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I want a hot dog.

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Lucille took me from the plantation

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I used to sing spirituals and I thought that this was the thing that I wanted to do. But somehow or other, when I went in the army, I picked up on Lucille, started singing the blues. 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

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But Lucille don't want to play nothing but the blues. And I think I'm pretty glad about that. 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

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Oh boy, what did you kill that old woman for? Sad times I had to cry.

I was set down this morning, wondering from side to side, trying to get in touch with my baby. Born a bit by the by. Oh, sitting here waiting. But I called me up on the phone. She been gone 24 hours, and that's 23 hours too long. You know, I was so doggone disgusted, I couldn't even get out of my bed. Went to eat my breakfast the next morning, the blues started walking all over my bread. Oh, sitting here waiting for her to call me

gone so long. Inside of me is sickly, I done died. I sent a telegram, then I called a long distance. I wanted to know just where I am. It was so sad, so lonesome, so much wrong as it gone. Been gone 24 hours, but that's 23 hours too long.

might have been a coming out spring. Four hours, and that's 23 hours.

Everybody tell my name. Everybody tell my name. Came visit before I had to come out of welcome. Every moment Pepper came visit on my team. Every moment Pepper came visit on my team. I'm about to spend all of my days on me.

Night King Biscuit Club presents Sonny Boy Williamson and his King Biscuit Entertainers each day, Monday through Friday. Now, friends, the King Biscuit Entertainers want to play your favorite song, so you can have a special request. Just write it down on a postcard or letter and mail it to King Biscuit Time. Post Office Box 409, Helena, Arkansas. Sonny Boy has just returned from a tour overseas where he played for the armed services in night spots of London, Paris, Rome, Berlin, and many other cities in Europe. So to get the show on the road, here he is, the man with the spike-toed shoes, your favorite radio entertainer, the king of the harmonica, Sonny Boy Williamson in person. For the first number today that Sonny Boy will play will be V840.

When you come down and dig your grave, I'm gonna get my pick and shovel and chunk dirt in your face. I'll be right down at your bed, riding round in my feet. Well, you think you're so wide, little girl, but I declare you don't know. I no more have the little girl that's bounced and bone and face down to no one else.

0: you very much.
1: Yes, sir, indeed.
2: Stormy money.
0: Thank you very much, my man. This is going out for Miss Pullman and her husband. Yes, sir. Down on Franklin Street. Yes, sir.

0: letter back to me. Oh, yeah!
1: Coming up, call right now. 11:45, phone began to ring. I heard my baby say, don't even call my name right now. I mean right now. I don't mean after why. Talking about right now. Every time you won't make me feel so bad. I got on something. I know that I don't

0: All right. Now, ladies and gentlemen, just before you come on, after you come off, you let me come back on. What you say, huh? Put it down like it's supposed to be.
1: She has friends. It's a fact to make up delicious cornbread. You've got to have the best cornmeal. All good cooks know this. It's a very simple job to turn out piping hot cornbread dishes when you use famous Sunny Boy meal. Give the plain of the new cornmeal mix. Just read the recipes on the
0: packages
1: of any 2-pound, 5-pound, or 10-pound bag.
0: Come on,
1: Sunny
0: go
1: Boy
0: with me.
1: Same,
0: in
1: like
0: the same beat.
1: Start
0: same
1: mixing
0: key.
1: And baking. Yes, we'll guarantee.
0: Now we do it in eight. We do it in eight, so I want to change the theme song. That's before we do this number, ladies and gentlemen. Tonight, the big night in Greenwood, Mississippi. Don't forget that. Yes, sir. We'll be in Greenwood, Mississippi tonight, and I got swell. I don't try to meet me there. Beat me there. Yeah.

We have another number going out now, and the title of it is Love Me, Love Me.